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0: Jason Aldean, how far does a goodbye go on WDEZ 639? Time to celebrate some birthdays this morning.
1: Yes, we're celebrating with two friends today. 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
0: All right, Tom and Tom, you guys both are in the running for a $20 gift card to Marathon Feed Retail Store. 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
3: For this Wednesday, starting out mostly cloudy. It'll be breezy and a little cooler. Then we will see some sun later in the afternoon, high of 62. Tonight, clear with some scattered frost, lows in the mid-30s. Then for your Thursday, mostly sunny and pleasant, a high of 69. That's the WDEZ forecast. I'm 9 News meteorologist Justin Lowe.
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0: Bailey Zimmerman rocking a hard place on 101.9. WDEZ, Brian and Michaela, good morning.
1: Good morning. What are some unspoken summer rules that we should all know? It's the etiquette. It's the rules. Shanna says shorts should be longer than private parts.
0: Yes, absolutely they should be.
1: Isn't there that rule like at school where you have to like put your arms out, like stretch your arms down and it's supposed to be longer than your hands or I don't know, something like that. See, I have really long fingers, so mine was always extra long.
0: There you go, yeah.
1: Yeah. I mean,
0: yes, you definitely don't want anything hanging out that shouldn't be hanging out.
1: Yeah.
0: That's for sure.
1: It's not pretty.
0: Yes.
1: If you're going to the cooler for a beer, someone says, you better ask all your friends if they're ready for one too.
0: Absolutely.
1: If you go to the cooler and you come back with just a beer for you, you're going to get the looks.
0: Yes. Yes. You should always be looking out for other people as well.
1: Anybody need one? I'm going to the cooler.
0: Yep. Brittany says, keep your money in a purse or wallet, not your bra or your sock. No sweaty money.
1: Ugh.
0: We've heard that a few times now. No sweaty money.
1: No
0: so remember that.
1: No sweaty money.
0: This summer. What are some other unspoken summer rules that we all need to know? 715-842-1019.

0: Jordan Davis, Turn This Truck Around on 101.9 WDEZ. Brian and Michaela, good morning.
1: Good morning. What are some unspoken summer rules that we should all know?
0: Michelle says you want to apply sunscreen every 2 hours. That's a very practical one.
1: Oh, man. Every 2 hours?
0: That's what you're supposed to do. Absolutely. Ooh. Yes.
1: Yeah, I guess if
0: so you don't burn.
1: Sitting in that heat. Yeah, that's true. Sue says, don't plant flowers till Memorial weekend. Oh, okay.
0: Yeah, because otherwise with the freezing and all that stuff, yes.
1: Because you were saying a lot of people that you know that have bought flowers, they've like died already.
0: Yeah, absolutely.
1: That's a bummer. Casey says, always bring something to a cookout. Yeah, somebody said that earlier. Like, even if they say you don't have to bring it anyway.
0: Absolutely.
1: Bring something. Surprise them then.
0: Always make sure that you're over-prepared. You always want to bring more than what you should.
1: Yeah.
0: You know?
1: Yeah. Even if it's not a main course or something, like you can still bring a little snacky or a little treat or something.
0: Yes. Cheese and sausage are always good. Absolutely. Whatever it is. Yes. So what are some other unspoken rules about summer that we just need to make sure everybody knows? 715-842-1019.
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0: Morgan Wallen and Post Malone, I Ain't Coming Back on 101.9 WDEZ. 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
1: What are some unspoken summer rules that we're establishing them right now? They should already just be known, but we're bringing them to light here.
0: Okay? Yes, because even though they should be known, some people don't know this. So this is our public service message to you.
1: Yeah. So how about this one? If you're fishing from a boat, don't impede on people fishing from the shore.
0: Yes, absolutely.
1: Okay. Tyler from Stevens Point says, when grilling, you got to give the tongs at least the two clicks to make sure they're working before you flip the brats and hot dogs. It's the two-click rule.
0: At least two clicks. I prefer the three-click message, but click, click, click.
1: Oh, click, click, click. All right.
0: Now we can flip stuff.
1: It's like puts the magic into the tongs.
0: Correct.
1: To make the food really great.
0: You got to make sure those tongs are working right. Yes.
1: That's right.
0: Yes. Uh-huh.
1: I love that.
0: And if your significant other walks past and you feel like pinching her in the butt with those tongs, make sure that there's no like brat juice or anything like that. Make sure they're clean. Got to have the clean tongs when you're pinching people in the butt.
1: Maybe that's another rule. Maybe you have two tongs. Like maybe you have one tong for the food and then one tong for tong. Oh my gosh.
0: One butt pinching tong?
1: Butt tong.
0: Yes. Yes. You should always have an extra butt tong with you.
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0: Shaboozy and Jelly, it's Amen on Great Country 101.9 WDEZ. Brian and Michaela, good morning.
1: Good morning. What are some of the unspoken summer rules that we should all know? Because summer's around the corner, and there's just things that you got to know.
0: So we did get a text into 715-842-1019. Says, if you take a dog out in public, remember, not all people like or want dogs around them. True. And you know how you can tell which of those people are? Because those are the people that the dogs go right up to.
1: Uh-huh.
0: Because dogs know people that don't like dogs. And they just want to, they're like, that's all right. I can convince this person that we're going to be friends.
1: Happens every single time because I'm not a huge dog person. Uh-huh. I'm not a big dog lover at all. And so when people bring their dogs, yeah, you're 100% right. Everyone's like, oh my God, dog. And they never go up to those people. They just go up to, you know, the ones that are like, can you not?
0: Correct. Exactly. So remember that.
1: Yeah.
0: Jerry in Marshfield says, if you see your neighbor mowing their lawn, you got to wait at least an hour before you start to mow yours. You don't want to try to outdo them on a Saturday morning.
1: Oh, it's like a competition then?
0: Yes.
1: If you see a neighbor outside mowing their lawn?
0: Yes, it is. It's the whole competition thing. But I will purposely do it. Like back when I would mow my lawn, I rent now, so I don't have to, but in the day, my neighbor would be on my lawn. I'd get on my ride and lawnmower right away, and then it's like, all right. Let's do this. Not only
1: my lawn's going to look better than yours.
0: Correct. It's a competition to see who can get it done faster.
1: Okay.
0: And who's going to look better at the end.
1: Wow.
0: Oh, yeah, totally. There's rules when it comes to mowing the lawn. That is 100% sure.
1: Are there, like, lawn mowing competitions then?
0: There's not officially. Be. Not officially.
1: Okay.
0: But you can tell driving around looking at other people's lawns. You're like, yeah, that person sucks.

0: Tucker Wetmore Brunette on 101.9 WDEZ. Brian and Michaela. And this morning we've been talking about some of the unspoken summer rules that we all should just know. We really shouldn't even need to talk about this, but we want to make sure that you know of these unspoken rules.
1: Yeah. Yeah. And this one's a pretty big deal.
0: Yes. We've been saving this one till the end because we think this is the biggest unspoken rule when it comes to summer.
1: Are you ready for this?
0: Yes.
1: Absolutely no socks with sandals.
0: Yes.
1: Absolutely unacceptable.
0: And that goes for Crocs as well. No socks with Crocs either.
1: No socks with Crocs. Uh-uh. I know no. It rhymes. Yes. I know it's, you want to wear them. I know it's tempting, but just, you can't do it.
0: You'll be okay without them. We're just saying.
1: It's going to be okay.
0: You can join the conversation on our Facebook page as well if there's any other unwritten summer rules that you think we need to get out there for people.
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8: For this Wednesday, starting out mostly cloudy. It'll be breezy and a little cooler. Then we will see some sun later in the afternoon. High of 62. Tonight, clear with some scattered frost. Lows in the mid-30s. Then for your Thursday, mostly sunny and pleasant. High of 69. That's the WDEZ forecast. I'm 9 News meteorologist Justin Lowe.
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1: Hope to see you out tonight at Dale's West and Lanes. I'll be there from 6 to 8 for another Coors Light bar run to Hodag.
0: You got single day passes to Hodag to give away, plus our blue neon tees. 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

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Welcome to Great Country. We are 101.9 WDEZ. Well, my name is Charlie McKenzie, and I hope you're having a really good hump day. Middle of the work week. We're so close to Memorial Day weekend. It's already next weekend. It's a week and a half from today. I got some Memorial Day driving stats you're not going to want to miss out on. Coming up in minutes on WDEZ.

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Here's Killed the Man, Great Country. Never find the body. She didn't leave a trace.

Goodnight Kiss. Randy Houser, 101.9 WDEZ. I remember having to introduce these guys on stage several years ago, and the crowd was going crazy. You know who the crowd was? 13 and 14-year-old girls and their moms. Dan and Shay, Say So, WDEZ. I got